see you then, Trent. I'll just comb it over. Oh God, what if it's windy? What'll I do if it's windy? I know! I'll wear a hat! Yeah, I'll wear a hat! Nobody'll notice! I'll...

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It's going to be a little hot, it's coming, summer's coming for you, man, and Mickey G and the Chrome Domes.

Shin comes ripped to take you to midnight. So keep it right here. It's WFMU. Up next, we got one from the Halo Benders, Virginia Real, around the fountain right here on WFMU. The highs, the lows. Oh, that's the wrong cut. Wrong record. Back. There we go. There we go. Back on track. 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

0: That's the reason I've got this silver hair to comb.
1: Oh, but you're the reason our kids are ugly, little darling.
0: Oh, but I told you looks ain't everything.
1: I know.

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At least round here they do. 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We all reside down the block inside at 23 Skidoo. Thank you.

Well, I pulled out of Pittsburgh, rolling down that eastern seaboard.

Keep on grooving until I tell you when. Love is life, and life is love. Sweet soul-sucking sounds to you, coming from the steeple above. Fasten your seatbelts.

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Music, fuck clout. No doubt.

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0: You were just listening to Manzanita y su Conjunto with El Huela Guiso. Before that was Taxi with an E, Rock Don't Stop. And before that was Abelardo, Carbono y su Conjunto with Palenque,

Welcome back to Jams Runs Free here on WFMU. That was a super strange couple of sets that I just did, but I think that we're just going to have a little bit of a reset at this nearing of the 1 hour mark. It's so strange to be back on air by myself. I have a friend in the room this time.